Welcome along if you haven't just joined us on this final hour of this special show. We are in the mix, Beatport Tech House bangers designed just for festivals of 2024. Let's go.

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Tech house fans out there, something so different for us. Let's crank it up.

0: Well, well, well. Another week, another session. House Story Dance Anthems in the mix with Andy Sutton. Let's go. Let's go. Let's go. Let's go. Let's go.
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down. 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Go up, go down. 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Go up, go down. 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

Thank you so much for joining us, House Story, Dan Tatham's Andy Sutton, on this special show, 1 hour of bangers of the week, and then 1 hour of Tech House, Beatport's official 2024 Tech House Festival tracks. We will see you next week. Take care. Goodbye.

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0: 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You can even play along and guess the theme of the show every Sunday morning at 10 a.m. Wake me up before you go-go. Don't
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A very good morning, everyone. 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We are also on Amazon Alexa, we are on the Android app and online across the world at almeriaradio.live. So be on, there's a road you can go that is enjoyable if you want to make it. Now, this is the best way to start your weekend mornings. It's your Sunday morning weekend wake up breakfast show with me, Ian M. And the show is brought to you by Inspired Garden Furniture in Antas and the New Trinidad in Arbeliers. On this morning show, we will do our Sunday morning rewind back to somewhere in the 1970s. Sit back, relax and enjoy your Sunday cuppa with tea at Inspired just after 8.30 this morning. And with two more back-to-back album tracks from 1987 and 88. We do the Breakfast Brain Buster, that's brought to you by Fowler's Window Cleaning. Again, it's another Can You Name That Tune? Sponsored by the Drain Doctor, I will of course got an early morning number two for you.

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2: We are indeed open for business this morning on our live chat service right here at AlmariaRadio.live. Already joining me there this morning, the lovely Shannon M. Don't forget, you can catch Shannon M from 7 a.m. every weekday morning on 107.5. Good morning, Shannon. Nice to have you with us. If you want to get involved on the show, speak to any of the chatters on here, or just join in any of the quizzes coming up, jump onto AlmariaRadio.live. In the meantime, the Rewind section coming up to the 1970s right after these messages.
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2: We are indeed about to dig out some golden classics for you now. We are about to do a rewind section. We are going to land somewhere in the 1970s. Where is it going to be? And the first track I've got for you is the first UK single, reaching number one in May of 73. This is Wizard and See My Baby Jive.

Decades. We are indeed bringing back the decades. We are in the 1970s for your Sunday morning rewind. It is 1973. A very good morning to Catwoman, who's joined me on the live chat this morning. Good morning to you, Catwoman. Certainly the song's bringing back memories from 1973. This next track, the band's fifth number one single, and it remained in the charts for 10 weeks. It's Only Bleeding Slate.

0: saying a very good morning to Super Noodles. She's joining me on the live chat this morning. Good morning, Nikki. Nice to have you with us. Don't forget, you can catch Nikki at 10 o'clock this morning, right after this morning show. What's this morning's theme going to be? Tune in and find out. I had a little chuckle there, Nikki. Yeah, I thought myself it was a Monday night there when I heard that tune. And a very good morning to Donnie, who's also joined me on the live chat. Good morning, Donnie. And there we go, there was Noddy shouting his way all the way through 1973 there.
1: Taking you back through time.
0: We are taking you back through time. We are in 1973, released in October of 72. This track was and reaching number 4 in the UK in 1973. It's the Detroit Emeralds. What a cracking little tune this is.

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1: Just put your hand in mine, love me all the time to prove you will plainly see.
0: Still to come on this morning's show, I've got the rest of the weekend's back-to-back album tracks for you. They come from a Deacon Blue album. Have a look at what's going on around the local area and the Amelia Radio event guide. We'll do the Breakfast Brainbuster, that's sponsored by Founders Window Clean, courtesy of the Drain Daughter. I've got an early morning number two for you, and get that kettle on right now, your Sunday cuppa with tea and Inspired, coming up right after these messages.
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2: 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Now, this time of a Sunday morning, it is time for your Sunday cuppa with tea at Inspired. She's picked you two cracking tunes once again this morning. The first one is a little bit of George Michael.

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1: And this is your Sunday Cuppa with Tea at Inspired and the fabulous voice of Italian singer Mario Biondi.

Two cracking tunes there from T at Inspire. Don't forget the showroom open 10 till 6 Monday to Friday and 10 till 2 on Saturdays. We'll be back with you next week for another Sunday Cuppa with T at Inspired. This time it is now time to do our back-to-back album tracks. Now the album I've chosen for you this weekend is Deacon Blues' 1987 debut album Raintown. It's widely praised as their finest work, and it was on the charts for over a year and a half now. The track I've chosen for you this morning, featuring vocals from R&B group London Beat, this is When Will I Make Your Telephone Sing.

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Tired of searching high, tired of getting low, tired of listening hard.

So we're listening to two back-to-back album tracks from Deacon Blue's 1987 debut album, Rain Town. Yesterday's tracks were Dignity and Loaded, and this morning we've just heard When Will You Make My Telephone Ring, and this is the fourth single release from Rain Town. It was reaching number 43 in the UK charts. It is the fabulous Chocolate Girl.

0: On the 1987 album Deacon Blue, Raintown Deacon Blues, it's Scotland's very own Deacon Blue there. I'll be back with you next weekend with another back-to-back album tracks.
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6: This is the Weekend Wake Up, and it's time for this morning's Breakfast Brainbuster, brought to you by Fowler's Window Cleaning across the Almanzora Valley. Check out their Facebook page for their contact details and let the sun shine through with Fowler's Window Cleaning. Now, this morning's Breakfast Brainbuster question is, can you name that tune? I'm going to play you three tracks. There is one word in the title of each of these tracks that, when you put them together, they will form the words, they will form the song, the title of another track. Now, the track I'm looking for this morning has got seven words in it, and it comes from 2001. You just got to pick out the three, these three words and put them together and see if you can work out the song that I'm looking for. Here comes clue song number one.
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0: we're doing the Breakfast Brain Buster with Fowler's Window Cleaning. This morning's Breakfast Brain Buster question is, can you name that tune? I'm looking for a 7-word title this morning in this track from 2001. That was the House Martins with 5 Get Overexcited. Here comes clue song number 2.
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0: Diana Ross there, but I'm coming out, song number 2 in this morning's Breakfast Brainbuster. Can you name that tune? Don't forget, I'm looking for a 7-word title from 2001. And here comes clue song number 3.
1: It's the Breakfast Brainbuster with Fowler's Window Cleaning.

So we wrap up this morning's Breakfast Brainbuster, and that's brought to you by Fowler's Window Cleaning across the Almanzora Valley. Check out their Facebook page for their contact details and let Fowler's Window Cleaning take care of your pains. So what did I play you this morning? I played you the House Martins with Five Get Over Excited. I was looking for Get. I played you Diana Ross with I'm Coming Out. I was looking for Out. And that there is Tears for Fears and Head Over Heels. I'm looking for Head. That's three words of a seven word title from Kylie Minogue. Can't get you out of my head. Well done to Pedro. He was the only one that got this morning's Breakfast Brainbuster. Very good morning to John Alex, who joined me on the live chat this morning. Don't forget you can catch John on Almeria Gold from 6 o'clock tonight for the Northern Soul and Tamla Motown Show. And a very good morning to Mrs. PMP and Mr. Action Jackson on their way to collect son number one and his girlfriend Charlie. Hope you have a safe journey, guys, and have a fabulous time with them.

0: answer to this morning's Breakfast Brainbuster, brought to you by Farnell's Window Cleaning across the Almanzora Valley. Check out their Facebook page for the contact details. Let the sun shine through with Farnell's Window Cleaning. It was Kylie Minogue from 2001, and I can't catch it out of my head.
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and the Arbeliers Community Food Bank. They are open every Monday in the heart of Arbeliers Village from 10 until 12 right here in Cayo Flores. This week they are in need of fine salt, Magdalena cakes, dried lentils and tuna. If you can help with these items or any items for the food bank, you can drop it off at the food bank between 10 and 12 on a Monday or the Colleran or All Asia here in Arbeliers. Now the details of the 2-day food bank requirements are on our websites at almariaradio.live and almariagold.com, where you can drop these items off at the Oasis Caravan Park in Los Gallardos. Sergio Mendes there and the Black Eyed Peas with Mash Canada.

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3: So that's what's happening in Valerie and Sensations, what's happening in other venues across the area over the next couple of days. Starting off today, Sunday the 28th of June, Route 66 Tabernas from 2 o'clock today, it's in Rock. Mediflores in Los Gallardos from 3.30, they've got Beatles for You. At the New Bar International in Arbeles from 5pm tonight, there's an Armed Forces an Armed Forces Day in association with the Royal British Legion. Music from Mr. Action Jackson himself. Tickets there are €20 per person, and that includes a barbecue meal. Ankara Beach Bar Mahaka from 6 o'clock, it's seldom sober. Nopal Restaurant Arbeles from 6, they've got live music from Matt Black. And that is your Sunday for you. Looking ahead to Monday, the 29th of June, the Community Centre Arbeles from 11 o'clock, they've got Cherry Aerobics with Michelle. The Cubitan Hostel in the Cubitan Hostel Maison in Arbeles from 3 o'clock, it's Line Dancing for Beginners with Carrie. Miraflores Los Gallardos from 3.30, they've got an afternoon quiz. And the New Bar International in Arbeles from 6.30, it is their quiz night as well.

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0: Welcome back to the Weekend Wake Up Breakfast Show with me, Ian. It is time to unleash an early morning number two upon you. It's time for the early morning number two, sponsored by the Drain Doctor, the brains behind blocked drains. Any blockages exterminated, just call Dave on 620-425-948 and exterminate those blocked drains. Now, this morning's early morning number two comes to you from the week of the 1st of September, 1992. I'm playing you tracks from this week's top five. You're trying to guess what the number two song was. It never made it to the top of the charts. Only ever made it to number two. If you think you know, get on that live chat. Let me know privately to the DJ at almariaradio.live.
11: Ian M's early morning number two, sponsored by Drain Doctor. Drain Doctor, the brains behind blocked drains.
0: Okay, so the week of the 1st of September 1992, up one place to this week's top five, it's Brian May. Come on, Brian, it's a slow start.

0: This is your non-stop party station, and this is your early morning number two, sponsored by The Drain Doctor. It's the week of the 1st of September, 1992. I'm playing you tracks from this week's top five. You're trying to guess what the number two song was. That was Brian May at this week's number five with Too Much Love Will Kill You.
1: Ian M's early morning number two, sponsored by Drain Doctor. Drain Doctor, the brains behind blocked drains.
0: Dr. Alban, we're up four places to this week's number four. The week of the 15th of September 1992, what's the number two?

0: You're waking up to an early morning number two, sponsored by The Drain Doctor. It's the week of the 15th of September 1992. I'm playing you tracks from this week's top five. You're trying to guess what the number two song was. At the top spot last week, down three, down two places to this week's number three.
1: Ian M's early morning number two, sponsored by Drain Doctor. Drain Doctor, the brains behind blocked drains.
0: It's Snap and Rhythm is a Dancer. Can you work out the number two song? If you can, get on that live chat. Let me know privately to the DJ.

0: Okay, let's find out what number two was stuck in the U-bend of the UK charts back in September 1992. It's time to flash out the early morning number two, sponsored by The Drain Doctor, the brains behind blocked drains.
1: E&M's Weekend Wake Up. It's time for E&M's early morning number two.
0: The early morning number two, it's spent. It's up one place to this week's number two, spending 14 weeks on the charts between August and November 1992. And it reached the heady heights of number two on the week of the 15th of September 1992. It only belongs to none other than Undercover.

So there you have it. That was Undercover with Jerry Rafferty's version of Baker Street. This week's early morning number two. Up one place to this week's number one, keeping it as a very solid number two back in 1992. It's The Shaman.

0: Has anyone got any Veras? Lovely.
1: 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What's this morning's theme going to be? 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A great philosopher once wrote, at 12 midday, it's a Sunday lunch with Terry Stevens. At 2 o'clock, it's Big and Groovy 70s with Jim Scott. At 4 o'clock, Barrington's One Love, One Groove. And at 7 o'clock, it's Steve Mosley's Music Room. At 7, we've got John Campbell's Ultimate Playlist Show. And at 9, it's Paul Baker's Weekend Golden Hits. That's followed by Handpicked Music, taking you all the way through to 7 a.m. tomorrow morning. And the Wakey Wakey Show with the lovely Shannon M.

0: There we have it. That was The Shame in Keeping Undercover as a very firm number two back in September 1992. The early morning number two, sponsored by the Drain Doctor, the brains behind Block Drains. Any blockages exterminated, just call Dave on 620-425-948.
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crack a little feel good summer tune for you. I'm sorry, I'm going to have to speak over most of it. 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And not forgetting my feature sponsors, to Fowler's Window Cleaning for this morning's Breakfast Brainbuster and to the Drain Doctor who brought you this morning's Early Morning Number 2.

right here on 107.5 FM. The Sunday Service with Nicky Noodles coming up right in, in 30 seconds time. Whatever you're doing, folks, have a fantastic Sunday. I'll catch you again next Saturday and Sunday. We'll do the whole thing all over again.

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1: Anywhere you are. 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We are all one.

Very good morning, everybody. It is the Sunday service and I am Nikki Noodles. Sunday the 28th of June. What happened to June? It just disappeared in front of our very eyes. It is El Scorchio out there today. How is everybody? Hope everybody's well today. Massive, massive thanks, E&M. Great show this morning. Tried to get some jobs done this morning listening while it's still a bit cool. Anyway, it is Sunday, so that means we have a theme. Oh, it's a good one today. This one was suggested by our Jando, so I've gone with it today. She's not here, so she can't guess. Right, so if anyone knows what the theme of today's show might be, pop on to almariaradio.live and let me know. Right, we'll start with this one.

Marcus Collins there, and Seven Nation Army kicking off today's show. Right, let's say some good mornings. Morning, E&M. Good morning, Catwoman. Good morning, Mum. Good morning, PMP and Action Jackson. Who else? We've got morning, Dad. Good morning, Fran. Uh-oh, Freddie Fox is here. Good morning, Freddie, and the lovely Deb. Ali M over in Australia, very good morning or good evening to you. And Wendy in the Isle of Man, good morning to you. You're not in the Isle of Man, you're in Arbalas. You should be Wendy Arbalas at the minute. Okay, right, we've had some guesses in. I won't read them out yet, I need to go through them. We're going to play this next one. It is an absolutely beautiful song, written by and sung by Alicia Keys. And it was from the musical that she wrote, which was Hell's Kitchen. So here is Kaleidoscope.

Oh, Alicia Keys, she's got a fabulous voice. I do like Alicia Keys. Very good morning to, where did I get up to? I don't know. Wendy, we did Wendy. Morning, Sharon M. And good morning, Fiona M. All the M's are in today, pleased to say. Yeah, Freddie Fox, you better not have had Intel yesterday. I know it was a long way to Granada, but I don't think you'd have remembered anyway. But if you get it right, you'll be disqualified now. Right, we've had a few guesses in. Nobody's close yet. It is not numbers. Nothing to do with the World Cup. It is not banned French harmonica songs. World Cup again, no. And not the X Factor. Let's see if this one helps.

Oh, I thought my mic had packed up then. We're all right. Boys Town Gang there can't take my eyes off of you. Right, we've had loads of guesses coming in. Oh, I nearly read out the answers. Right, it is not numbers. Nothing to do with the World Cup. It is not banned French harmonica songs. Nothing to do with X Factor. It is not football chants. It is not cover versions or covers. Where are we? Yeah, I'm not sure about Freddie Fox, whether he's actually guessed or whether he was told yesterday. He's got to be honest. right, let's see. Will this one help?

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1: 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You may have to say what you see. The chase is on, so come on down. It'll be nice to see you. To see you. Nice.
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12: 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I'll sort the music, you sort the kettle. 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
1: You are listening to The Sunday Service with me, Nikki Noodles. We're sponsored by the New Bar International in Arbeless. Now, we went to the New Bar International last night. Had a fabulous evening watching the Robbie and Madonna tribute acts. It was really, really good. If you weren't there, you missed out on a treat. Lovely food. Well, the staff were all right, I suppose. We had Julie Duck serving us last night. Oh, my goodness me. Oh, no. Great night. Absolutely great night. Now, today at the New Bar International, it is Armed Forces Day. There's a big event happening down there. That all kicks off at 5 o'clock. That is a ticket event, and I do believe it's sold out, so I don't even know why I've told you about it. But tomorrow night's quiz night. You can get yourselves booked in for that. Right, anyway. Back to the theme of today's show. Did I say good morning, Pedro? Morning, Pedders. Hope you're all right. So, E&M's got it. I'm going to give it to Freddie Fox because I'm really not convinced that Gordon remembered what it was to give you any clues. That might be a bit mean, but I don't think he did. Right, okay, so we're going to play this next one. I'll tell you what it's not. Oh, I'm all in a kerfuffle now. No, I nearly read out the answers again. It is not numbers or the World Cup or banned French harmonica songs. It is not a World Cup again. Nothing to do with X Factor or football chants or cover versions or covers. Will this one help?

Oh, Backman Turner Overdrive, they're taking care of business. Good morning, Maz. How are you? I hope you're well. Oh, I think somebody might be on the wrong chat. I don't understand that. Right, okay, let's

So there were two clues in that song. Right, so yeah, we've established Naughty, Naughty Alan. You and Foxy, goodness me, just don't know, trying to get me into trouble. Morning, Maz. Did I say good morning, Maz? Great night last night, wasn't it? Nice to see some different sort of stuff around. Wendy, No, absolutely not that. And it's not A to D in the alphabet. Right, I've got a right long song now, but it's a good one. So we're going to play it anyway. It's Jamiroquai and Cloud Nine.

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6: Hi, join me, Tim the Legend, Monday to Friday, 8 a.m. to 10 a.m. for the breakfast show. 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
7: You are listening to the Sunday Service with me, Nicky Noodles. We're sponsored by the New Bar International in Arbeléas. Now, if I just could find my piece of paper, I'll tell you right from memory what is happening. I can't find it. Today is Armed Forces Day at the New Bar International. I do believe that is sold out. It was a ticket event. Tomorrow night is Fun Quiz Night, and we've got something different going on there tomorrow night with our Ian M. Thursday night is Name That Tune Music Quiz. Friday night, I found my piece of paper, is Sharon Reagan. And next Saturday, there's a puppy rescue quiz at 2 o'clock. So get yourselves booked in. Right, it is time to reveal the theme of today's show. Right, here we go. Right, it was not numbers, it was nothing to do with the World Cup. It wasn't banned French harmonica songs. Nothing to do with X Factor or football chants or covers. Nothing to do with the armed forces. It wasn't A to D in the alphabet. Nothing to do with sayings or idioms or walking or proverbs. So let's go right back to the very beginning. We started with Marcus Collins and Seven Nation Army. We were looking for Army. Alicia Keys, Kaleidoscope, we were looking for Kaleidoscope. The Boys Town Gang, we were looking for Gang. And Hue and Cry, Labourer Love, we were looking for Labour. Is it sinking in yet? Is anyone getting it yet? Eliza Doolittle's Pack Up, we were looking for Pack. The Backman Turner Overdrive, Taking Care of Business, we were looking for Business. Curiosity Killed the Cat. There were two clues there, Down to Earth and Curiosity. And Jamiroquai's Very Long Cloud 9, we were looking for cloud. So they are all collective nouns for animals. So we have an army of ants, a kaleidoscope of butterflies, a gang of buffalo, a labour of moles, a pack of dogs, a business of ferrets, a curiosity of mongooses, an earth of foxes, and a cloud of gnats. So that's all it was today. Great guesses coming in, though. Well done, E&M and Freddie Fox. I'm not convinced Freddie Fox wasn't told the answer yesterday. But who knows? Who knows? Right, there's only one song I can play, and it's this one.

0: Lady O'Lady Lady O'Lay, woohoo!
1: Sing your back to the lonely goathead,
0: Lady O'Lady Lady O'Low. Soon her mama with a gleaming gloat heard, Lady O'Lady Lady O'Lay, mm-hmm, what a

Oh, what a song. The Lonely Goat Herd from Julie Andrews there. Absolutely love that one. So Steve and Pam have got number one son and his lovely girlfriend, Charlie. Well, welcome to Spain. Enjoy the lovely hot weather.

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So it is all about collective nouns today for animals. Now, this next one, many, many moons ago, myself and Gordy were in a production of Chicago, and our Gordy had to learn this next song. He struggled. It was very difficult. And there were prompts and words plastered all over the stage to help him. Anyway, here is Razzle Dazzle, a dazzle of zebras.

0: absolutely love that. 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That was Razzle Dazzle for a dazzle of zebras. Right, it's time for this.
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0: Elsewhere in the area today, Sunday the 28th of June at Route 66 in Tabernas at 2 o'clock, it's In Rock. Miraflores Los Gallardos at 3:30 today, it's Beatles for You. The New Bar International in Arbeláez at 5 o'clock, it's Armed Forces Day in association with the Royal British Legion. Music from Our Action Jackson. Tickets are €20 per person, includes a barbecue meal. I do believe that is fully booked, but do check with Julie if you are intending to go along and you're not booked in. And Cara Beach Bar in Mahaka at 6 o'clock, it's Seldom Sober. Nopal Restaurant in Arbeláez at 6 o'clock, it's live music from Matt Black. And La Barriada in Urquell at 8 o'clock, it's karaoke night. Moving on to tomorrow, Monday the 29th of June, at the Community Centre in Arbeláez at 11 a.m, it's Chair Aerobics with Michelle. Just €2 per person and all monies are donated to local charities. The Cubatin Hostel Meson in Arbeláez, 3 o'clock, it's line dancing for low beginners with Carrie. Miraflores Los Gallardos, 3 o'clock, it's an afternoon quiz. New Bar International Arbeláez, 6 o'clock, it's quiz night. The Cubatin Hostel Meson Arbeláez, 6:30, it's a rock and roll social, €1.50 per person. Oasis Clubhouse Los Gallardos at 7 o'clock, it's quiz night. And Cafeteria Terrazza Toda Vela in Vera, 8 o'clock, it's Kendo's karaoke. And the Emerald Isle in Mahaka at 9 o'clock, it's karaoke night. 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
1: 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And Saturday the 18th is Accolade. Friday the 24th of July is Cloud 9. Saturday the 25th, Sun Rock. And Friday the 31st of July, it's Rewind. So get yourselves booked in. You don't want to miss out. We had a great night down there last night watching the Robbie Williams and Madonna tribute. Good fun night. Yeah, so yeah, get yourselves booked in. Very good morning, cat dog. Hope you're well. Right, so it is all about collective nouns for animals today. And we've got a drove of donkeys.

Joan Baez. 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I like that song, though. Right, next up, we've got Christina Aguilera. Now, I've not lyric checked this. I hope she's not a swearer, or that'll make Fiona M's day. So I'm hoping this song is okay. It's called Soar, S-O-A-R, for a soar of eagles.

Christina Aguilera there, and Saw, love that song. Morning, Derek, Hazel, and all the Rubies. Hope you're all well. I'm sure we will catch up at some point with you this week. Looking forward to that. And good morning to Piggy Bit. I am sorry, Piggy Bit. This is not a request show, but maybe later on today somebody will play a request for you. But keep listening. We've got some great music. Right, next up, we've got a song from Leo Sayer, A Thunder of Hippos.

Leo Sayer there and Thunder in My Heart. Right, next up, oh, great song, Peggy Lee, A Fever of Stingrays.

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7: You are listening to the Sunday Service with me, Nikki Noodles. We're sponsored by the New Bar International in Arbeles. And don't forget, this coming weekend, Friday the 3rd of July, Sharon Reagan. And Saturday the 4th, you've got the Puppy Rescue Quiz starting at 2 p.m. Right, so we are moving on now with our collective nouns. We've got a family of otters. A very good morning to our JB and the lovely Mitch

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A Caravan of Camels. 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
1: Oh, I love that one. 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
3: You are listening to The Sunday Service with me, Nikki Noodles. We're sponsored by the New Bar International in Arbeléas. And don't forget, Monday night this week, it's fun quiz night. A little bit different this week. Looking forward to that. And Thursday night is Name That Tune music quiz. Always good fun. I think we're on a 3-week winning roll at the moment. So yeah, all great fun down there. Monday night, tomorrow night is something a little bit different. Ian M is bringing us his smartphone quiz. So really looking forward to that. So we'll see how we all get on with that one. Right, it's time now for a Murder of Crows and a Pride of Lions.

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0: You have been listening to the Sunday Service with me, Nikki Noodles, and a collective nouns of animals today. massive thanks to the New Bar International for sponsoring today's show. And please check their Facebook page to see what's happening down there. Right, still to come straight after me today at 12 o'clock, it's the Sunday Lunch with Terry Stevens. 2 o'clock, it's the Big and Groovy 70s Show with Jim Scott. 4 o'clock, Barrington's One Love, One Groove. 6 o'clock, Steve Moses here with the Music Room. 7 o'clock, it's John Campbell's Ultimate Playlist Show. 9 o'clock, Paul Baker's Week in Golden Hits. After that, it's Handpicked Music. And it will lead you straight through to 7 a.m. tomorrow morning. And the Wakey Wakey Show with our Sharon M. So next Sunday, the lovely Gloria is standing in for me. We're away for the weekend, so we're not here. I'm back with you on Tuesday though at midday, so I hope you can join me then. Thanks very much everyone for joining in today. It's been great fun on the comments. And Freddie Fox, I knew there was some skullduggery. Right, I'm going to leave you with this from Dumbo. It's the Pink Elephants on Parade. Terry Stevens up in about 1.5 minutes.

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Buenos dias and welcome to the Sunday Lunch with me, Terry Stevens. Thank you, Nicky Noodles. Excellent Sunday service today. As always, of course. Thank you, Noodles. I'll try and have a good show. You enjoy your breakfast now. Yes, a lovely day in the valley today. I hope you're enjoying your Sunday, and do stick around. We've got 2 hours of fab music, plus a little bit of fun. Kicking off with a Tower of Power. Good morning, do you know in the UK?

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2: 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It's the Sunday Lunch with Terry Stevens. 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
1: 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Mixtape at 7 o'clock. 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
1: It is time to name that theme tune. We've got three TV shows for you. They all have a theme, so I need to know what the theme is. And also, of course, the title of the shows. Here's number one. They're all American, by the way. Number one.

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One more time. Here's the first one.

0: That's Jude Pearl with her excellent rendition of the Spicy Girls. Say You'll Be There. That girl's got a voice. Good afternoon, JB. Diane and Marvin, that album. I love that album too. In fact, you know what? You've given me an idea for a future show. Must remember to credit you for that. I don't have good ideas that often, but when I do, let's sort out these theme tunes.
1: It's time to name that theme tune with Terry Stevens.
0: Of course, what I should have said, I don't normally have good ideas, but when I do, they're normally somebody else's. So credit to you, JB. Good to hear from you, my man. Number one was the Police Squad. Seeing the legend, I can see where you're going with that. And of course, it's the same kind of genre and the same mood. I'm talking about Naked Gun, but this was Police Squad. So even from that, you may have got the theme, but just to cement it, let's go for number two. I love this show. As a kid, I got so involved in it. It was so real. Telly Savalas, Manhattan's finest, Kojak.

we go with a Police theme, Police Squad, Kojak and Hill Street Blues. Congratulations, Phil. Thank you all for playing. Yeah, Matt, you say you were wrong, but you got one right. That's good enough.

0: there, join me, Action Jackson.
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0: That's another killer duet. Al Johnson, Gene Kahn, back for more. Right, get those pencils sharpened. We've got Guess the Intro coming up very soon.
1: 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Feel good tunes, good vibes and a spark to get you moving. I'll sort the music. 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
0: As always, three intros. I want from you either the song title or the artist, either or, don't mind. Stick your answers on the comments section on the live chat, private to DJ. Here's number one.

Okay, once you know, I've made the last one easy because it was hard, if you know what I mean. Stick your answers on the live chat. I want the song titles or the artist, either or, don't mind. As long as it's private to DJ.

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6: The intro quiz with Terry Stevens. Can you guess the intro?
7: Number one. Mai Tai with history.

Intro number two, I Need Your Loving, Alison Williams. Yeah, I've got a pair of lungs. And number three that caught everybody out. This is Magic Touch by Rose Royce.

Okay, we had History by Mike Tsai, I Need Your Loving, Alison Williams, and this one, Magic Touch, by Mary J. Blige and Robin Thicke. We got it. If you didn't, never mind. And nobody got all three, but closest to the pin. So this week's winner is Jean in the UK. Well done, Jean.

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Greg Filling Gaines, excellent singer, keyboard player. That's from his second solo album, Pulse. And his body of work is pretty impressive. Michael Jackson, Stevie Wonder, to name but two. And this particular song, Signals, was in the 1986 film

We're nearly out of time. I might be able to squeeze one. Mike, just get this one in. Familiar song, but with a different groove.

It's time for me to go. Thank you for listening, for playing the quizzes, and of course all your comments. Stick around, coming up next, Big and Groovy 70s with Jim Scott. Enjoy the rest of your Sunday. I will be back actually on Tuesday for Claire's Monday mixtape at 7 o'clock. Don't miss out, we've got some fab tunes lined up. And then I'll be back Sunday with another Sunday luncheon. So until then, enjoy your week and hasta la vista.

It's Sunday afternoon, ladies and gentlemen. That means only one thing. Time for Big and Groovy 70s with Jim Scott. Let's get this show on the road, kicking off with a UK number one from the 70s.

0: we've been.
1: Oh, yes. What a great way to start off a show. All right, guest artists for this week, Boomtown Rats. From our number one, it's called Rat Trap.
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1: 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Thanks once again to Terence on Almeria Radio and, of course, to Michael on Gold. So, on the show today, all the usual stuff. Welcome to day 179 of the year. It's International Body Piercing Day. No, not today, no. Log Cabin Day, sounds rude. And National Logistics Day. Your star sign is Cancer, and your birth zone is Pearl's Singer. So all the usual stuff over the next couple of hours. Take away the music. Up after the next track, TV theme, one word answer on the edge. We are going to do the high energy this week. We never done it last week. Naughty boy. Compare and contrast is the song Money, That's What I Want.
3: That's What I Want.
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1: Jukebox. Got the old jukebox here as well, wired up to the mixing thing. And of course, the big one is you pick 'em, we play 'em. Five of your favourite 70 songs. We've already got three. Looking for another two. You could choose one. 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
1: That'll be us then.

what rain is gonna fall. Second afternoon to Donnie, who's come into our comments page this fine day. Also to Paul, Midday Mitchell, our very own. That's the one.

0: Take away the music, where we have a 70s classic track, and we take away the music, and we're left with a little bit of a cappella, which today sounds like this.
1: He's a man with a plan, got a counterfeit dollar in his hand.
0: Oh, I would say that is relatively easy, possibly an 8 out of 10 of easiness. 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

0: The first long word that I was ever taught at school, how to spell Mississippi.
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0: Every time I used to sing it. Yes. On this day in 1930, Mick the Miller becomes the first dog to win the Greyhound Derby for a second time. On this day in 1930, good afternoon and welcome to Big and Groovy 70s here on Almeria Radio and Almeria Gold. Congratulations to Billy Boom! Yes! So far he has got Take Away the Music completely correct.
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8: This is where you, the listening public, take over the controls in You Pick 'Em, We Play Them.

let you, the listening public, take over the old controls for the next 20 minutes or so. On this day, 1952, the first Miss Universe pageant was held at the Long Beach Municipal Auditorium in Long Beach, California. On this day, 1952, it's 32 degrees today. Get the old tops off. Oh, yes. You pick 'em, we play 'em. Choice of Jules, who says, any chance of T-Rex? 20th century boy.

choice of Billy, who says, any chance of Queen and Somebody to Love. Probably the best Queen single ever. After that little conversation last week with me and George. No, yes. Oh. Bohemian Rhapsody? Surely, yes. Don't call me Shirley. Yes. Now with Take Away the Music up and running, we thought we would do the old TV theme thingy. That's basically not it. I get round to playing it eventually. Takes a little funny turn every now and again.

trying to think of the two guys that were in this. Michael Douglas was one, and then the guy with the big strawberry nose. What was he called? Malden. Carol Malden, that was him. That was some hooter, wasn't it? Came round the corner, it was the first thing you seen. That sound rude? Yeah, on this day in 1991, Margaret Thatcher announced that she was to retire from the House of Commons at the next general election. On this day in 1991.

Q Drifters down on the beach tonight. 32 degrees now in Urania. It's just going to get warmer and warmer and warmer, don't you think? Say good afternoon to John O'Loshy, who's come into our comments today, our comments page. Hello, sir. How are you? Do you know what this is? He's

0: Thank you very much indeed for all your contributions for today. Special to Andy and Susie Q, to Francis, to Billy, and to Jules. If you'd like yours included in next week's show, drop us a line on Facebook. Jim Scott's Big and Groovy 70s. That's how easy it is, yeah. Also, good afternoon to our CD, to Cat Dog and all the crew at the Trinidad today. They're on the soda waters and lime. Yes, they're not drinking any alcohol. I love you. Yes. Anyway, this week's takeaway, the music sounds like this.
1: He's a man with a plan. Got a counterfeit dollar in his hand.
0: And the answer is only 3 minutes away.
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0: Well done to each and every one of you who said that this week's takeaway, the music, was, of course, Stevie Wonder, and he's Mr. Know-It-All. Oh, yes, the very one. Well, John O'Loshie, he got it right. Yes, he did. Billy Boom, he got it right as well. Yeah. Wonderful. Absolutely wonderful.

time to dig out your big flares, your college jumper, and those multicolored platform shoes. It's glam rock time. Not as good-looking as Cat Dog, but not as old as John Alex. Jim Scott knows how to play a classic 70s tune.

0: Now, understand, 1997, Mike Tyson was disqualified in the third round of his WBA Heavyweight Championship rematch against Evander Holyfield, dubbed the Bite Fight, after Tyson bit off a chunk of Holyfield's right ear and later bit his left ear as well. Yes, disqualified, I would say. We asked Mike for a comment and he went...
1: My mouth is full of ears.

0: Try that, Peter. Porfirio and John Alex.
1: Hi, John Alex.
0: Yes.
1: Here.
0: It's the very one.
1: Hi, John Alex here.
0: Yeah, don't wear out, John. Also to our Action Jackson. I do believe him and his missus have been jumping out of planes. Yes. Jumping out of planes and doing, yes. He was interviewed just the other day there, and he says, I'm going to take a parachute the next time. Give one to the missies as well. Parachute, parachute. Guest artist this week started off with Rat Trap, second one from the Boomtown.

0: Now, if you said today's TV theme was the streets of San Francisco,
1: yeah,
0: a Quinn Martin production, very well done indeed.

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And before that, little Anthony and the Imperials get out to our very own John Alex. Catch him tonight, 6 p.m, very best of the Northern Soul on Almeria Gold. Now we have our one-word answer for this week. Yes, we compiled three 70s tracks together. In one way or another, there is a connection with a one-word answer.

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1: Yes.
0: Where we compile three little snippets of 70s tracks. We put them all together in a little montage.
1: Yes.
0: It's my French for today. In one way or another, there is a connection to the three with, of course, a one-word answer.

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Write them down. And you go, oh, oh, gee. 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

0: Can anyone hear that noise? That's the answer to the one word answer going over Action Jackson's head. On this day, 2015, the broadcast of the final episode of Top Gear with presenters Jeremy Clarkson, Richard Hammond and James May. Clarkson's contract was not renewed earlier in the year after an unprovoked physical attack. Punched his head in. On a producer.
1: Where's my steak?
0: Now, can you cast your mind back to 1979 when the Flying Lizards... were in the top 10 with a song called Money. But of course, it wasn't the original version. No, you've got to go back to 1959 when a guy called Barrett Strong done the original. So today's compare and contrast is the song Money, That's What I Want.

0: Can you hear the sweat running down the side of my face? You know, there's a version where she swears on it, and I'm pretty sure it wasn't that one. This week's Compare and Contrast, the song Money, originally done in 1959 with Barrett Strong, and of course the big one in 79 by the Flying Lizards.
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5: Do you know what I'm going to give Action Jackson his dues, basically because he's a trier, yes, when it comes to the one-word answer. 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
5: Anyway, what this week's one-word answer sounded... Stop it. Sounded like this. Track number one was Tina Charles... Dr. Love. Got it already, haven't you? Second track was Charles Has No Voice. He Has No Voice. Yeah. Dancing the Old Fashioned Way. You say you have a bum. You have a license for that minky. And of course, the track was Charles Wright and the Watts 103rd Rhythm Street Band. Express yourself. You don't never Oh, John Alex, got it. John Alex got it right. Yes, he did. Big and groovy 70s each and every Sunday afternoon here in Almeria Radio. And Almeria Goals, contact us today on Facebook, Jim Scott's Big and Groovy 70s with Mink DeVille.

0: That's a bazooka.
1: Yeah.
0: Mick DeVille's Spanish Stroll. Now, earlier on, we played you two versions of Money, That's What I Want. Barrett Strong with the original in 59 and The Flying Lizards in 79. John O. Lost, he says The Flying Lizards was definitely the better version, I would say.
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0: Three celebs who are celebrating birthdays today. You need to tell us whether they are dead or alive by sending us either a D or an A. Up first, David Knights, English bass player and producer. David Knights. Secondly, A.A. Gill, Scottish author and critic. A.A. Gill. Scottish author and critic. Is he dead or alive? We're looking for a D or an A. And finally, Clint Boone, English singer and keyboard player. Is he dead or alive? Reiterate once again, very quickly, up to number one, David Knights, English bass player and producer, up number one, yeah. Number two, A.A. Gill, Scottish author and critic, and number three, Clint Boone, English singer and keyboard player. We're looking for a combination of D's or A's. Send them off to almariaradio.live or almariagold.com. Don't forget to click on play music and join. And of course, private message the DJ. Or you can message us today through Facebook, Jim Scott's Big and Groovy 70s.

0: Bell Tower Girl, go on. Yeah, not that. Say good afternoon to our very own Bob's, Bobby Gray. One of the family. Yes, he is. La Belle. Lady Marmalade.
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2: 1969.

0: This week, set on the edge, 1969, at Peter Sarstedt, frozen orange juice. Celebrating your birthday today, you share it with Mel Brooks, who's hit the big century. American actor and filmmaker, he is 100 today. American actress Kathy Bates is 78. American actor John Cusack is 60. Adam Woodyatt, English actor best known for his role as Ian Beale in EastEnders, is 58. Elon Musk, 55. Kevin De Bruyne, Belgian professional footballer, is 34. And John Inman, English actor, I'm free, on this day, 1935.
1: Time now for the answers to this week's Dead or Alive.
0: Now, we gave you three names a few minutes ago. Yes. We asked you whether they were dead or alive. Up first was David Knights, English bass player and producer. He was also the bass player with Proko Harum. Their best known recording is the 1967 hit single, A Whiter Shade of Pale, one of the few singles to have sold more than 10 million copies. He's 81 today, so that's an A. Big A.
2: A!
0: Next one on the subject of A's. A.A. Gill, Scottish author and critic, was a Scottish writer best known for writing about food and travel. For his work in television publications, he contributed to included the Sunday Times, Vanity Fair, GQ and Esquire. Unfortunately, he passed away 2016, so that's a D. And finally, Clint Boone, English musician, D.

On this day in 1977, Elton John achieved a lifelong ambition when he became the chairman of Watford Football Club. On this day in 1977, and also on this day in 1959, Bobby Darin was at number one in the UK.

0: girl.
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Chainsaw Modern. Our very own John Alex reminds us that on this day, 40 years ago, Wham played their final concert at Wembley. Which I think is a sports ground, is that right? Yeah. No mention in football whatsoever.

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some Motown soul chucked in there as well. I don't think he chucks anything, but figure of speech. Did you know, on this day, 1846, the saxophone is patented by Belgian inventor and musician Antoine Joseph Adolphe Sax. Yes, indeed. Shall we do the jukebox? Where's my pound coin? Oh, there it's there. Press the old shuffle button today. There we go. Who knows what we're going to get?

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Took most of the 80s stuff out there, because we used to do the 80s show a long time ago. And they replaced it with an eclectic mix, ranging from the 50s all the way through to the noughties. And I've got to look through the little window and watch the record spinning round to see what were actually chosen.

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8: Wasted day.

On this day, 2003, Pirates of the Caribbean, The Curse of the Black Pearl. Pearl, she was a singer. Starring Johnny Depp, Keira Knightley and Orlando Bloom, premieres at Disneyland, California. On this day, 2003, Freddie Fender. Wasted days, wasted nights, and a bit of George McRae with Elton John to wrap things up today. It's been

0: you.
1: Just about wraps it up for me for today. Thank you very much indeed for your company. To my Facebook buddies, to Paul and to Janice and George and all the rest of them. Guest today, Paul Midday Mitchell. To Donnie, to Billy Boom, to John O'Lost G, to our very own cat dog, Action Jackson, jumping out of planes. Our very own John Alex, tonight you can catch him, 6 p.m. Northern Soul, Al Maria Gold, Bob's, Bobby Gray, and Sharon M, which you can catch through the week in the mornings. So it was a pleasure playing to you. Thank you very much indeed for your company. Anyway, I'll catch you next Sunday for another edition of Big and Groovy 70s. Ta-da!
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2: 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He's got the soul, the vibes, the groove you love.
3: And a very good afternoon to you lovely people on this lovely day in

Oh, yes, I'm back. And thank you so much, Jim Scott, for that introduction. I loved it. It was more automated this week, wasn't it? Kind of like almost robot-like, but I enjoyed it. Okay, let's kick off something. You know, like me being a singer, entertainer, when I'm doing my shows, I normally have a sound check. Well, this track is called Soundcheck, and I really like it. It's a track you could talk over, but, you know, we'll talk about that.

So want to say hi to someone? Contact me. Sharon M, how are you doing, my darling? Donnie, nice to see you.

Winter not so crisp. Oh, it's very humid today in the UK. Is that what you're saying? Okay, they're stuck up a mountain in the UK. And today it's there are rumbles of thunder.

If you've just tuned in and you're wondering what's happening, yeah, we're having a funky party right here on Almeria 107.5 with me, DJ Barrington, doing it to you in fine style. We're going to stay funky for a little bit longer. Hope you enjoy the show. Oh, yeah. It's Loose Ends and Slow Down.

Okay, Quentin, not so crisp. You can have that, okay? Slow down now. Only you. 54:46 coming up in a little while, station. Great track, I love it.

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That's why we're here. We can talk about chickens and what you're going to name your two new chickens.

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That was in the 90s. We're a great band. They had so many good tracks out there, doing really well. Right, let's go back in time just a little bit and listen to a bit of Cheryl Lynn called Shake It Up Tonight.

0: Yeah, sounds from Chevalin, Shake It Up Tonight. Let's give you something to think about while I do the commercial break in a few seconds. Tell me what your favourite song was when you were courting. Back in the day, you know, that special man, that special lady. And what songs bring memories back to you, and where were you and what were you doing at that time? Something to think about. I'm going to go to commercial break. I'll talk to you in just a little while. Stay right where you are.
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11: Oh, yeah. You know what time it is? He's got the soul, the vibes, the groove you love. It's DJ Barrington on the decks. 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
0: Oh, yes. Evelyn Champagne King. Shame. And Sharon M, I'll answer your question in just a little while. Great question. All-time favourite song of mine. Had me thinking, that is.

I was getting carried away with that song, I tell you. Okay, Sharon M, let me answer your question. Barrington, what is your favourite ever all-time song? Right. I grew up with a Jamaican influence because I'm Afro-Caribbean. Can I say that? So I can't say black anymore. Anyway, and I was influenced by a lot of reggae music when I was growing up. But the song that really stood out to me was a song by Nat King Cole called When I Fall in Love. Absolutely superb. And if you're a singer, you'll appreciate how brilliant that guy was, because to breathe and sing is a no-no. When you hit the perfect note, you're not taking the breath. You've run out of breath. And you hear Nat King Cole sing a song, and you try and sing those songs, and you can't breathe, you're singing it perfectly. So I would say When I Fall in Love, Nat King Cole. And that's also the song I got married to, and I sang that to my wife on our wedding day. How romantic is that? Anyway, that was a bit of tension for me, wasn't it? High tension, I would say.

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It was lovely to talk to you, mate. I met this guy, Pete, at... we saw Robbie Williams that was down here, a Robbie Williams singer. He was outstanding. Liam, incredible.

Absolutely Sharon M. When Natalie Cole sang with her father, When I Fall in Love, that was fantastic.

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Big happy birthday goes out to Staff. We had a great time last night, didn't we? I know ladies don't like us to know their age and what they're celebrating. Men are exactly the same. We have to start taking like 10 years off our age or something like that, you know? But Staff, it was a great night last night. Congratulations, mate. Big hi also goes out to Yaz. How you doing, darling? Nicole and the rest of the crew down there with us having a wonderful time. I hope you guys are really happy because this next track goes out to all of you. It's called H-A-P-P-Y by Edwin Starr.

0: The legend, the late great Mr. Edwin Starr on Happy Radio. I'm back right after this.
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3: 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I'll sort the music. You

0: Yes, and here comes a song. This goes out to Quentin, not so Chris. This is all yours.
1: Digital Mister. Hey, what I say, sir? Yeah. Yeah. No. Yeah. Get your hands in the air.

What happened to that show? Okay, right, I'm going to go from one reggae to another. This is by Lorna Bennett, this one, and it's called Breakfast in Bed. You may have heard a different version, but have a listen to this version, one of the originals.

Call If You Know, and that's by Hortense Ellis. That takes you back in time, doesn't it? The old reggae tunes. In a few moments, we're going to find out what's happening at Valerie and all week, really.

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0: This one goes out to Pete. Hope you enjoy it. The Tramps, Hold Back the Night.

Yeah, Sounds from the Tramps, Hold Back the Night, and that went out to Pete, who I spent some time with watching Robbie Williams. Yes, Liam, he was absolutely superb. Right, staying with that era, let's keep things going with a bit of Heatwave and Boogie Nights.

Oh yeah, sounds from Heatwave and Boogie Nights. I love that tune. It just goes on and on and on and on. Right, this next one goes out to Sharon M. I know she loves this one. I hope I've got the right version. This is called Dance Little Sister by Terence Trent D'Arby.

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Oh yes, the 3 Degrees doing it. They're not giving up, nor are they giving in. Do you remember this one from back in the day, Dancing in the Discos? McFadden and Whitehead. Ain't no stopping us now. I'm Maria 107.5 and it's me, DJ Barrington, doing it to you guys, wherever you're doing, wherever you are.

0: 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I'll be very happy to. 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
2: 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And next Saturday, it's Jack Law. So get yourself booked in.
0: Right, this next track goes out to Quentin. It takes him back to the year 1975. I hope you like it. It's by the Doobie Brothers, and it's called Long Train Running.

0: Sounds from the Gibson Brothers, Cuba, taking you back in time. Love that song when it was out. I'll see you on the other side. Stay right where you are.
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Yes, you're listening to DJ Barrington on Al Maria 107.5. Don't forget, at the top of the hour, we have got Steve Mosley doing it for you.

A quick thank you to all the people that contacted me here in the studio. Sharon M, Quentin Not So Crisp, Donnie, Pete, Paul Midday Mitchell, and many more. I always get them on other devices that ping into me.

0: The legend, late great Mr. Gregory Isaacs, and the track called Night Nurse. Also used in a TV commercial. Appropriate, isn't it?
1: Night Nurse.
0: Right, this next request goes out to Susie, who's getting drunk on a bottle of wine. Now, Susie, I want you to sit up and have a good listen to this. This is Ken Booth, Everything I Own.

Oh, that went out to Maria. I hope you enjoyed that song. Okay, like I said, at the top of the hour, we've got Steve Mosley with his show. I want to thank everybody for joining me and listening and tuning in, no matter what you're doing or where you are in the world. Okay, I'm going to play a few anthems, I think. This was one sort of back in the day, a great one for all the discos. That's what it was. And sometimes it was nightclubs. This one's called I Found Love In By the Fatback Band.

Right, we got about 9 minutes of the show left, and as I said at the top of the hour, we've got Steve Mosley coming up and doing the show for you. Right, I've got a couple of songs I want to play. This one's by, let's have a quick look, Omar featuring Lamar. I've not heard this before, but when I heard a little bit of it, it's a bit gospel-y, I think, but it's a lovely song. I hope you like it. Thank you to everyone that that joined in the show and sent me messages and your great words of wisdom. I hope you've all enjoyed the show. And don't forget, you can get me every single Sunday, 4 p.m. until 6 p.m. Spanish time, 3 p.m. until 5 p.m. UK time. And if you're anywhere in the world, please forgive me, but I'm not going to quote the whole world in all the times. Listen to this. Sung by Omar and Lamar. And Pete, once again, thank you so much. Nice to meet you, and it's my pleasure to play the songs for you.

0: Oh, fantastic sounds by Omar and Lamar, singing a song called Nights Like This. I'm going to stop that right there. I've got to stick in one more commercial break. I might get time to play a song after this, but until then, have a very good evening, and I'll talk to you the same place, same time, next Sunday, 4 till 6 p.m. Yeah.
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0: Well, thank you. I've got time to say goodbye once again. It's been DJ Barrington doing it to you every Sunday, 4 p.m. until 6 p.m. Have a good one. Steve Mosey coming up next. Good evening.

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Hello and welcome to the Music Room. Thank you for joining me here today. And that opening track was called In Between Days and it was by The Cure. A band I never really got on with to start with, but over the years have definitely changed my opinion. This next track is called Love Me Like You Do. It was made famous by Ellie Goulding. But I'm playing a version by Nicole Cross instead. And what a great version this is.

you till. This next song was written by Irving Berlin and dates all the way back to 1927. But the version I'm about to play comes from 1982. This is Taco and Putting on the Ritz.

It's time for the Live on Snig Hill feature. And today we are headed back to the Boardwalk on the 4th of May 2007. The band which was playing there that night was the Hamsters. And I'm going to feature their cover of the Jimi Hendrix classic, Purple Haze.

A bit of early Whitesnake there. Wine, women and song. Ooh, three of my favourite things. Of course I am a one-woman man. I have my Joe, and that is certainly enough for me. Yeah, give me more wine, give me more song. I've got some Stereophonics coming up next. And normally I'm good with lyrics, but this one definitely foxed me. Have a drink of cheese? What?

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I was close, but not close enough. 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Whoa.

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0: And we headed back there to 2006. It was live at the Royal Albert Hall in London. It was David Gilmour and his band, together with special guest David Bowie. It's time for the 1x2.
1: 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And I got cat stars. We're also a drop-off point for any cat food that you'd like to donate. 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
0: Now, I'm led to believe a lot of people enjoy this feature. It's known as the 1x2 feature, and it is all about one track performed by two different artists. First of all, I will be playing you the original version of a track, and then somewhere around about halfway through, I'm going to swap it into a cover version of that same song. And it's always great when people join in. All you need to do is identify the track, the original artist, and the cover artist.

0: Was that a bit of a tough one this week, or did you get it? The track was If Not For You. It was written by Bob Dylan and originally released and performed on his New Morning album released in 1970. It also featured on his Greatest Hits Volume 2 album and was released as a single to promote that album. The single had little success other than in the Netherlands, where it managed to chart at number 30. A cover version by George Harrison was recorded and was released on his All Things Must Pass album. The arrangement of that version was used by the cover artist which I played you, which was Olivia Newton-John. And whilst Dylan's version had success in Holland, Olivia Newton-John's version failed to chart there, although it did pretty well in the UK charts, getting to number 7. So a big well done if you managed to get any of that right. And many thanks to our sponsor, Kitty's Claws, the cat charity support shop on Avenida America in Albox.
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That was Colosseum and a track called Theme for an Imaginary Western. And the main reason that I chose that, apart from the fact that it's a great song, is that we recently lost keyboardist Dave Greenslade. Dave was an original founding member of Colosseum, and after the demise of Colosseum, we're going to form his own self-titled band, Greenslade. Coming up next is some Frank Zappa. This is the one that also features his daughter Moon Unit. Somewhat of a crazy song, but then again, most of Frank's songs are crazy. This is Valley Girl.

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Call to you. The nerve.

0: And that's it for another week from the Music Room. I hope you've enjoyed the show. I will be back again next week, same time, same place. Please join me if you can. In the meantime, let me thank you for joining me today. I really do appreciate it. That's it for now. See ya.
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morning, good evening, good afternoon, wherever you are in the world, whatever time zone you're in, welcome to the world's only global jukebox. Yes, it's the ultimate playlist. My name's John Campbell. I'm a huge music geek. I've been buying music since I was 6 years old. I've got a big collection of 12 inches. I love all kinds of music. So if you like that type of stuff, this is the show for you. So why don't you come with me on a journey through the halls of music, through the stuff that keeps us alive, gives us great memories. So this show is going to be a great one. Are you ready to do it? And now that we're here, I think this is the 90s if my memory serves me right. As you know, we're in November right now and we could do it with some sunshine. And this band, well, they're called Texas and they're definitely bringing it.

Glasgow. That was Texas on the Ultimate Playlist. I'm not a fan of earlier Texas music. I like the later stuff, and that for me is a great track. Could have been a Blondie song. It's that good. Just brilliant. Now here's a trio that's named after a duo from the Tintin books. This is the Thompson Twins on the Ultimate Playlist on Almeria Radio.

that was the Thompson Twins on the Ultimate Playlist. Do you know one of the things I love about this show is the discovery part? I like finding new music. A lot of my friends, they don't. They just listen to the music they listen to at school. Whereas for me, music never stopped. There's always good music out there, but you just have to find it. And in this world of AI music and just everybody uploading a million songs to Spotify a day, it's hard to sift through all the dirge to find the pearls, you know? And this band's one of those bands that I've found. They're called The Last Arcade. They're from Liverpool. And this is a song about Jenny, who went and disappeared.

0: So the best compliment I can pay this band is this. That song is good enough to be a Toto song. What an absolute tune. It's so anthemic. You're in the Ultimate Playlist.
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0: So if my memory serves me correct, this was a non-album single for Big Country, perhaps between The Crossing and Steeltown. That could be wrong. No, it was after it. Yeah, give up, John. This is Wonderland, a wonderful song that I still have in 12-inch this very day.

So that was Big Country. You know, at that point, I thought Big Country, U2, Simple Minds would all be huge. And I think U2 went and, well, basically eclipsed everybody, you know. But I thought Big Country would have been equally massive, because I thought the Americans, if you're an American, I thought you would have loved that whole Scottishness of it, because a lot of the American people, their lineage lies in Scotland and Ireland. So that's all I have to say. Now, here's a song I think should have been a single. I think it was a great B-side, but it should have been a single. It was the theme tune to the Clothes Show in the UK. This is the Pet Shop Boys, or just Pet Shop Boys, and this is In the Night. Very Eurobeat and very classic. Yeah.

incredible production, huge drums, massive vocals. Belinda, stop it, John, stop it. Here is this week's extended mix of the week. If you like 12 inches from the 80s, this is the show for you, because we go and find the best ones for you. This one's an absolute doozy. This is the Shep Pettibone remix of New Order's Bizarre Love Triangle, arguably my favourite New Order song. Well, maybe that in 1980. No, I don't know. It's a tough one. They've made so many great tracks, but this is just such a good remix. I hope you're enjoying the show. From the

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1: Here's the band, the Smiths could have been. Joking aside, this is Loy Cole with Lost Weekend. Take a lot.

So that was Lloyd Cole and Commotions with Last Weekend, and now over to the awkward part. Here's a song I wrote called Home. I wanted to make a new wave version of my track. It actually started out as a new wave record. This is the Time Frequency with Home. I hope you like it. You may have never heard it before. You're on the Ultimate Playlist.

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1: My name is John Campbell.
0: The wind blows hard against this mountainside. I just love this. This is Mr.

0: massive drums, big stomp tune, man. Just love it so much. That was Mr. Mister with Kiri on the Ultimate Playlist on Almeria Radio. Now we're at the part of the show known as Should Have Been a Hit, and this band released so many singles that weren't hits it was absolutely criminal. Quite how this song wasn't a hit, I don't know. In fact, they had success in America, but they deserve more in the UK. This song was released two or three times, if my memory serves me correct, and there's, I think, two separate videos for it. This is Breathe with In All Honesty.
1: Here's a song that didn't get the success it deserved, and it wasn't should have been a hit.

Frosty, featuring the vocals of Mr. David Glasper, one of the greatest vocalists of all time. Silky excellence right there. Should have been a huge hit. Don't know why it wasn't. Just not right. But that's why we do this show, so we get to enjoy music like this. And here's the one with the woman. Can't even do it. Mental notes. This is Siobhan Fahey. I never get it right. And that lady from America. Producer, what's her name? Marcella Detroit. I remembered. I beat you to it. This is Shakespeare's Sister with Your History on the Ultimate Playlist.

So I'm still smiling because at the start of this song, I never noticed that she goes, I can't even do it, like Eartha Kitt, you know, that thing. Enough. Anyway, once upon a time, there was a band called Ultravox. They had a vocalist called John Fox. And then John Fox, well, they made some incredible music that actually inspired Gary Numan to make all the Gary Numan music, right? Then Midgeyear stepped in and they made some phenomenal music. And then they got another guy called Tony Finelli. And everybody hated Tony Finelli. But I absolutely loved this song. Just if it wasn't an Ultravox song, because it would suit an American band or even a Go West type band. And people judged it on Ultravox, which was a crime. This is I Am Alive.

0: I am who I would honestly want to be. I just love that stuff, right? So I'll tell you a wee story. I was in hospital once. I can't even remember what the operation was. An endoscopy. And they gave me loads of drugs and I was completely out of it. And apparently when I woke up from this endoscopy, I was singing that song. I was getting wheeled out going, I am alive. And all the nurses were like, Mr. Campbell, please be quiet, please be quiet. I have no clue that that incident ever happened. Stay with me because I've got some good music after a break, I swear.
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0: They don't want your name, just your number. They don't want your name. This is new music on the Ultimate Playlist with a song I absolutely love. This is Living by Numbers. And if you don't know it, well, get to it.

living by numbers. That was new music. Tony Mansfield, the man behind that, produced the first version of Aha's Take On Me. Tony is a genius, an underrated genius. This is when you could say the Human League went all U2. This is the Lebanon. I love this song so very much, and I thought, oh, the Human League are going to become an indie band, but then they promptly changed and went back to synth. Go figure. Who knows?

So that's the human leak. Phil looking all handsome, his long hair and stubble, you know. I'm no longer a synth man, I'm Bono. And he suited it, to be fair, he really did, man. They really upped their game, but then Hysteria came out and you're like, that's not as good as Dare. I think that's the general consensus on that one. We're going back to the future right now, and here's a band I discovered on Instagram by pure chance. They're called Magnetic Skies, and this song is called Back to Life. What a tune, you know. I'm going to be following more of Magnetic Skies in the future. Let me know what you think about this on the Facebook chat. Hello to everybody.

That's Magnetic Skies. Very kind of Flock of Seagulls, New Wave. Just totally love it. Now here's this week's blockbuster of the week. It's from the movie Mean Girls. You know that movie? Me neither. Never seen it in my life, but what I do know about it is it has a brilliant track by Depeche Mode that was a B-side in the UK, the B-side of Stripped. The song is called But Not Tonight. I could play it all day. Martin Gore from Depeche Mode doesn't rate it, and he doesn't know what he's talking about.

0: apparently wrote in 2 seconds flat, and for me that's a very free, happy Depeche Mode during their dark kind of gothic era, you know. But Not Tonight is a very special song, and I just wish Martin Gore understood that. But a few people are doing cover versions of it now, which kind of ups the ante on the track, you know, understanding wise. Here's this week's Rocky Track of the Week, and I'm going back to Glasgow, from Basildon to Glasgow, and it's a band called Gunn who I've got huge respect for. This song's called Steal Your Fire, and it's such a rocky song, and yet it's from Glasgow, which is unusual. It's very America, but it's brilliant. I'm gonna steal your fire. What a track, man. Gunn are so good.
1: Hey, yo, Mick. Just this guy in Scotland that thinks he could pick better Rocky themes than me.
2: Well, Rock, Rocky V wasn't exactly filled with anthems, was it?
1: Touché.

0: I think you might have a point.
1: No shit, Sherlock. You don't say.
2: Absolutely do say. That was Gunn with Steal Your Fire on the Ultimate Playlist. Now here's this week's tenuous link going into the school disco track, because this is Cameo with Word Up. And as you know or may not know, Gunn did a very good cover version of it, but you can't beat the original. Oh, thou pretty lady. And that big red cod piece coming to get you right at the screen on top of the pops, his thrusting, gyrating hips, and it was big, shiny, and he was like, ow. I'll be quiet now.

0: So there's a phrase we have in Glasgow called the talk of the steamy, and it's referring to women when they're in a wash house having a conversation about what's going on in society around them. And that was the talk of the steamy in our playground the next day. It was like, did you see that big red thing that he was wearing? By the way, it's called a codpiece. And one other thing I want to say, that's not the last you will have seen of it. You'll see what I'm talking about in due course.
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0: So now we've got a treat in store for you. I was going to play Mesh Born to Lie. If you haven't heard it, it's such a great song. But I have to be honest, this is the extended mix, and I think it's even better. This is like a classic 80s song done modern style. The production is modern, and it is just so good. I can't emphasise enough what I'm saying. Listen to the build-up, listen to the sounds, and imagine you were at school and you bought this track. You would be most satisfied. This is Mesh.

Yes, yes, yes. Just can't say enough about that. That's how you do it. Here's this week's cover version of the week. This is by the band Muse. Yeah, he's got such a you know how I feel vibrato thing going on there, and they're very good. I do like Muse. This is their version of Feeling Good, and it's magical. It's so underrated. It's not underrated, am I kidding? This is one of the songs that isn't underrated. It's got huge viewership online, and it's an absolute classic.

So, some people in the UK might know this track, not from Kraftwerk. It was actually the theme tune to a computer TV show. People often say Kraftwerk are kind of stiff and rigid. You know, it's that whole German upright thing. But there's an incredible groove going on in Kraftwerk. They're very, very funky guys. Underneath all that shot as your synthesizers thing, they're just very, very talented. And a complete inspiration to me. Yeah. I keep wanting to sing. See, every time this bed comes on, I just want to actually sing Union of the Snake by Duran Duran, but I can't because it's the gothic classic, and this is Boys Don't Cry by The Cure on the Ultimate Playlist. Let's get things indie and gothic right now.

0: So I think that was used in a movie called Boys Don't Cry, but I don't know if it was. Could you let me know if you're on the Facebook chat?
1: My name is John Campbell.
0: This is Nat Love. This is Gary Numan. I just love Gary Numan. See, at this point in time, the man was on fire. I Die, You Die, We Are Glass, Cars, This Wreckage. Absolute new wave anthems. You're an ultimate playlist with myself, John Campbell. I hope you're enjoying the show. I want to do this forever. I just love playing music to you. Anyway, I'll be quiet now. It's just such a good intro.

So there was one night I came home. I'd been out. Let's just say I was worst for wear. Worst for wear. And I was watching midnight TV. I used to watch late night TV. Being such a music geek, when they started showing late night TV, unlike America, we didn't have all night TV. And when suddenly they were putting on stuff after 12 o'clock, it was like, wow, I'm in the negative zone. And they would play unusual music. And I found this band who'd had a hit in Austria with this song. And I thought, that's like Depeche Mode disco. I really like this. This is OK by OK. OK!

Benz.

0: far.
1: That was okay. With okay. And clearly, we've been listening to Depeche Mode. But who cares? It's a tune.
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1: So I have a confession to make. I loved Erasure's first album, Wonderland, right? And then I heard this first single, Sometimes, I thought, believe it or not. And then I heard You Are On One Side, and I wasn't that enthralled either. But then they played this on the TV show The Tube, and I felt...

Isn't it strange how certain songs you just get straight away and others are growers like a fungus? Stop waffling, John. You've come to the end of the show again. Time just dissipates. It just fades away so quickly. When you're happy and enjoying things, it just shoots by. You should always remember to try to be present in the moment. If you know you're having a good time and a few years back you look back and go, that was an amazing time, try your best to enjoy life. Sorry, I'm waffling again. This is Butterfly by Aha Acoustic, and it's just the perfect way to end this show. It's a very emotional song. It touches me, and I hope it reaches you the same way.

0: just magical. Thank you for listening tonight. I hope you've enjoyed it. Thank you for listening if it's during the day. I hope you've enjoyed it also, or in the afternoon. You've been listening to The Ultimate Playlist with myself, John Campbell, and Al Maria Radio. Hopefully I'll see you again next week, but until then, try your very best to be safe.
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This is Paul Baker at the weekend. Welcome to the show. Coming up, hidden perils of an amateur photographer. Also, tragedies of a kitchen appliance hoarder. We got music from Kim Wilde, Bon Jovi and Boney M. First, though, here are the Killers.

0: And now, the hidden perils of the amateur photographer. Vigorously wiping a speck of dust off your expensive camera lens, only to realise it was actually a scratch on the internal glass elements. Spending 40 minutes perfectly framing a dramatic, moody landscape shot, only for a fat seagull to land directly in front of the lens. The distinct icy panic that sets in when you turn on your camera at a major family event and seeing the flashing no SD card warning on the screen. I think we've all been there with a camera, haven't we? And squinting intensely through a camera viewfinder for so long that your left eye gets completely stuck in a dramatic pirate-like squint for the next half hour.
1: Paul Baker.

0: Here are now the tragedies of the kitchen appliance hoarder. The pristine, massive electric bread maker that takes up half your kitchen counter space, but has only ever produced one heavy brick-like loaf since the turn of the century. Purchasing a highly specialised industrial-strength cherry pitter, only to realise you consume roughly 4 cherries every calendar year. The intense cupboard geometry required to fit a large spherical electric slow cooker back into a shelf that is clearly 3 inches too small. And the naive belief that owning a premium high-speed vegetable spiralizer will instantly transform you into a person who loves eating raw courgettes.
1: Paul Baker.

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5: This is Paul Baker at the weekend, on the way for you very soon. Mid-year, revolution check-in, and also unwritten rules of a taxi ride. We got music from Mel and Kim, The Jacksons, Love City, Groove, and John and Olivia. But first, it's Diana Ross.

0: Right, time for a mid-year check-in on those New Year's resolutions that you made and are probably not stuck to. For instance, locating the leather-bound notebook you bought in January, only to find the first page reads, New Year, New Me, and the remaining 200 pages are completely blank. Remembering how you promised to learn fluent Spanish by the summer, but your current vocabulary is limited to ordering a large beer. The fancy industrial-strength kitchen blender you bought for the Daily Green Wellness Smoothies, currently functioning as a highly expensive paperweight. And also looking at the dust that is gathering on the acoustic guitar in the corner and realizing the only musical progress you've made this year was learning how to tune the top string.
1: Paul Baker.

Time now for the unwritten rules of a taxi ride. The immediate tactical decision made within 3 seconds of entering the vehicle on whether you're going to be a chatty passenger or a silent starer. Trying to maintain a perfectly normal, polite conversation after deciding to be a chatty passenger while your body is violently tossed around the back seat because the driver is tackling speed bumps at 30 miles an hour. The massive social awkwardness of asking the driver, "Have you been busy tonight?" when you are the very first passenger after they clocked on for their shift. And watching the digital meter click up by another 10 pence right as you pull up to the traffic lights, causing you to experience a tiny, tiny, tiny, tiny, tiny internal financial crisis.

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0: School Sports Day. We've also got music on the way from Lou Rowles. We've got Kirsty McColl, Marshall Hayne, and here's Lutricia McNeil.
1: This is Paul Baker at the weekend.

0: Right, let's talk about the school sports day and the immediate transformation of completely mild-mannered parents into elite Olympic coaches the second the whistle blows. And the pure tactical dread of being untold or voluntold to participate in the competitive parents' egg and spoon race. Watching at least one over-enthusiastic dad pull a hamstring within the first 5 metres of the sprint, the tiny plastic cups of lukewarm water that taste entirely like the cardboard box they came in, and the silent neighbourhood judgment directed at the parents who bought a professional full-sized gazebo for shade.
1: Paul

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0: And now, Sins at a car boot sale, arriving at 5:30 a.m. with a head torch to aggressively interrogate sellers before they've even unpacked their boots. Trying to haggle a perfectly functional vintage microwave down from £2 to 50 pence. The absolute horror of accidentally picking up a box of unwashed decades-old family holiday photos. Pretending to have a deep professional interest in an incomplete 1,000-piece puzzle of the Yorkshire Dales, and the slow, awkward shuffle away from a stall when the seller makes direct, intense eye contact with you. Whoever wrote that list has definitely been to a car boot sale before.
1: Paul Baker.

Here we go. Stages of flat pack furniture. The unearned confidence of chucking the instruction booklet across the room because it looks obvious. Emptying the plastic bag to find 80 identical silver screws and exactly one miniature useless Allen key. Realizing on step 14 that you have successfully attached the primary structural back panel completely upside down. The distinct sickening sound of cheap particle board cracking because you tightened a screw by half a millimeter too tight. And trying to use a heavy domestic frying pan as a makeshift hammer because you can't find your toolbox.

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1: Paul Baker at the weekend on the way for you very soon. Dilemmas of attending a wedding. Also, sins committed at a swimming pool. We have the Mary Jane Girls. We have Kiss, Womack and Womack and Blondie. But first, it's Kenny and Dolly. Here's Islands in the Stream.
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0: Here we go with dilemmas of attending a wedding. Trying to figure out if it's socially acceptable to go straight for the buffet before the bridal party is eaten. The tactical panic of trying to avoid the over-enthusiastic aunt who is forcefully dragging people to the dance floor. Accidentally standing directly in front of the giant bass speaker and feeling your teeth vibrate for 4 hours. Realising your high heel shoes have ruined your feet by 8 o'clock and contemplating walking barefoot across the sticky floor. And the intense debate over whether you should join the Macarena or pretend you need a sudden trip to the toilet.
1: Paul Baker.

0: swimming pool, doing a dramatic massive bomb into the deep end directly next to an elderly person doing a gentle breaststroke, walking entirely too fast along the slippery tiles while a lifeguard glares at you aggressively, points, and then blows their whistle at you, peeling off a wet plaster and casually leaving it in a poolside bench for the next person to discover. 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
2: On the way, the perils of hosting a family barbecue. 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

0: Let's talk about this then. The Family Barbecue, hosting the Family Barbecue. The annual realization your gas bottle ran out last September and you haven't replaced it yet. The designated chef aggressively poking the charcoal for 2 hours while everyone starves on loose crisps. The single rogue gust of wind that covers 40 uncooked burger buns in garden lawn clippings. Gordon's got nothing to do with it. If he was there, the barbecue would be amazing. An immediate aggressive invasion of wasps the exact millisecond the ketchup bottle is uncapped. And the absolute certainty that at least one sausage will sacrifice itself through the grill grates onto the hot coals. And you can always hear it scream.
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Join me, Nikki Noodles, every Sunday for a dolly mixture of music and fun to wake you up before your go-go. You can even play along and guess the theme of the show every Sunday morning at 10 a.m. Wake me up before you go-go. Don't leave me hanging on like a yo-yo. 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